journey into sound. 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

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And I think to myself, why now? Why me? Why?

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Everywhere I go, everywhere I play, every time you're lonely, always make my day. Everywhere I go, everywhere I play, every time you're lonely, always make my day. Everywhere I go, everywhere I play, every time you're lonely.

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7: Let's get to know the artists behind the epic melodies, songs and beats. 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
8: Hey, what's up? My name is Ruben Ronde and today we have two guests in the studio, Fairytale and Tongues.
9: Hello.
8: But we're not here to talk about Fairytale or Tongues, we're here to talk about Mirage.
9: Yeah.
8: Mm-hmm. How's it going, guys?
9: Yeah, first good.
8: Yeah?
9: Yeah, good.
8: I have to say, I really, really, really enjoyed what you did. I couldn't even call it a guest mix, to be honest. It's a performance, I would say.
9: Performance mix, yeah.
10: Performance, like,
8: yeah,
10: performance.
8: I guess. Yeah, we'll get into the technical details later, of course. But first, let's start at the beginning. Because you guys are not teaming up for the first time, because all the way back in 2006, you released Nightfly, Vol de Nuit, and that was the first time you guys got together. How did that come about, like back in the days? How did Vol de Nuit come about?
11: We were actually at we had like a radio show on a local station, I would say, mm-hmm. a local web station.